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1: 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What would you like? 79 for
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0: 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Can you try to call back? We don't find the traffic. Crunch on Olympic.
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Speaking with security, they don't know anything about a injured person. Check the callback. Stand by.

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1: 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Last unit here is coming in, low volume, confirming engine 76 available.
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0: 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We're on scene. We check around the Jack in the Box. We find no patient. Can you try the callback? 803, if you don't see anything, they've left the scene. Nothing further.
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1: Engine 38, that's going to be 64. 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

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Engine 62, SK 34 unconscious, 4066, South Inglewood. SK 85, exposure 1501 North Palos Verdes. Engine 38, where are you saying you'll take the closest paramedic rescue?

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0: 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Rescue 38, difficult respirations, 2101 East PCH. Engine rescue 9, unconscious, 7 in Crocker, Scarborough Harbor Freeway. E64, abdominal pain, E35, East 92nd.
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2: 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G15-6, 1321 South Menlo, Rescue 264 Animal Bite, 10012 South Avalon, Rescue 64 Injury Vermont across

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0: 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Force 15, rescue 21 out versus bike, 1581 West 29.
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17, stroke, altered now, 2117 North Banyan. Rescue 5-8, chest pain, 1621 South Sherbourne. Rescue 95, unconscious LAX. Terminal 6, baggage. Engine 65, rescue 257, if respirations, 2222 South Santa Ana Boulevard.

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1: 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Injury 226 East 25th. Injury 33 Rescue 17, chest pain 155 West 66.
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Transit 57 traveled to 110 or southbound 110 from Manchester down Imperial. Didn't find an auto fire.

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0: 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Last unit, you're badly broken.
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0: 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Engine 29, traffic, 6 across Catalina. 33, no, you're broken, repeat.
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2: 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Nothing further. 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Traffic. Intersection is 6th Street in Catalina.
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1: Engine 66, we show en route with rescue 246 to the person down 3236 West 60th. Rescue 34, we show en route unconscious 1928 South Australia. Rescue 826 to the injury 2121 South 7th Avenue. 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
1: Metro from Ranger 79, we located the RP. 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
0: 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Rescue 5, continue through.
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0: Rescue 246, yes, sir, we're canceled.
1: Metro from Agent 79, the correct address is 15331.
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0: 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Correction, Refuge 209. We're showing Refuge 2 in quarters. Do you want it to continue through into 2's first in?
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0: 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We're en route from 9's first in.

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0: 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Laboratory route, structural fire, 459 South Hartford Avenue. Come out 1855, coming channel 9, dispatch stack 14, stack 14.
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0: 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Rescue 58, Phaser, 145, correction, 1445 South Reed Street.
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1: 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LAFD is not needed. Hold number 529-113, Mary.
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0: Roger, 529-113, Mary. Confirm there's no transformer fire.
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0: Metro from Harper Heights, I don't know if you copy, but you have a tech back. We're going to go to 2.
3: 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Take him back to 14.

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1: 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We'll update them.

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4: 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Engine 61, rescue 41, chest pain, 580 South, San Vicente. 803 in route, abdominal problem, 520 South Wall.
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0: mattress. Metro Rescue 813. Can we get DOT on scene for traffic control between 8th and James M. Wood on Bonnie Bray? This traffic is taking up the entire block.
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0: 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Can you attach DWP to this incident? We have a smoking transformer, no active fire. We have a pole number of 43-13-27.
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0: 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Nobody's home. It's no smoke, no fire. Alarm's been going off for a few hours. 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

0: 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We're on scene on the intersection of Marengo and Cummings. We find nothing. 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
1: Okay, can we get a DWP to this address? We're down power line.
0: Engine 58, roger. You able to get a pole number?
1: Yeah, we're not able to access the pole. They're inside there, and bushes are surrounding them.
0: 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DWP was notified at time of dispatch.

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Engine 10 traffic, westbound 10 at Grand.

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0: 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Do we have a description of what we're looking for?
1: Agent 61, it was reported to be a person that fell out of a wheelchair. We got the call from L.A. Kenny.
0: Okay, roger, fall through wheel and away.
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Virginia with Rescue 79 traffic northbound 110 at Rosecrans. Agent 38, Rescue 79 traffic accident northbound 110 freeway in Rosecrans.

0: 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Just saying, 714 West 148th Street.
1: Line 463, go.
2: We tried to reset the alarm panel here at 4350 South via Dolce. It keeps triggering. We're going to go ahead and put them on test, just so you know.
1: Line 463, Roger.

0: 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Just confirming you want us to stage for this call.
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0: 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Engine 66, traffic intersection of Western 76.
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0: Negative. I'm going to wait for LAPD. 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
1: 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We'll show you staging.

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1: Major Task Force 1 here at the intersection of Main and Wilhart. We find nothing unless you have anything further, we're going to call it a pulse.
0: Task Force 1, roger. It's going to be a pulse.

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Engine 12 overdose intersection of Avenue 64 and Arroyo Glen. 346 to the entry, 4222 Dalton.

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0: 27 for Metro. The patient is reported to be on the south side of the intersection, sitting on the bus bench.
1: Roger, do you have a description about four or five people sitting on the bus bench?
0: Engine 27, that's all the information we were able to get from the caller. They were not cooperative. Rescue 809, the ERP is calling back, asking you to return.
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Region 20 from Metro. Yeah, go for Engine 20. Engine 20, we'll show you closer to the rubbish fire, 202 North Burlington. You've been added.

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2: Life Force 10, elevator traffic 240 West Venice Boulevard.

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0: 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Redemption 57 and Rescue 257 stabbing 8451 Normandy.
1: Metro Fire from Life Force 38 here at 1435 North Eubank. It's a large three-story apartment complex. It appears that somebody had sprayed pepper spray in the hallway. We're unable to locate the exact area of the room, but other than that, there's nothing the fire department can do for this.
0: Life Force 38, roger. Pepper spray in the hallway.
2: 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We see no waivers. 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No, we're going to have nothing further.
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0: 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We're down the alley. Can you have the RP come out and direct us which house is the one of the patients in?
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1: 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Rescue 827, attempt suicide, 1325 Northwestern Avenue. Rescue 803, sick person, 636 North Hill Place.

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Rescue 848 to the sick person, 539 West 12th Street.

0: 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Black shorts, black shoes, no shirt.
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0: 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Rescue 61, unconscious person, 455 South June.
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1: 827, yes, PD was attached, time of dispatch. Engine 43, assault. Engine 43, assault. 10021, National Boulevard. Engine Rescue 95, chest pain, 9250 South Airport Boulevard. Rescue 844 to the 6, 4541 North Figueroa Street.

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Get more information from the RP. We're having a little trouble locating.

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0: 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We're at the address. 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

0: 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Are you copying? Engine 63, go ahead. You're still broken, but I can hear you.
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We're in a parking lot of McDonald's. Two cars. 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

0: 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We're on scene. 257, repeat. Uniform, roger, we're on scene. Roger, rescue 257, repeat.
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0: 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We're having trouble making entry.
1: 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We'll try call back.

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1: Light Force 37, building L.
0: Go ahead, Force. 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
1: Roger, the caller said it's close. It's building L. It's closer to 651 MacArthur.
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0: 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We're at the reported intersection. We find nobody matching the description. Can you check the callback?
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1: 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Rescue 41, Light Force 27, rollover traffic, Hollywood Boulevard and Martell.

Mitchell from Task Force 3. We're here on scene of the address 355 South Grand. We do have one patient. Task Force 3 rescue mission. We'll be able to handle. We'll get back to if we have any additional resources.

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1: 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We have PDL and Fannin, they stated that they didn't find anything as well. 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

0: 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So, last point 20, you had a reporting party meet us. Life Force 20, Roger. 829, no, this is a hang up. We find nothing, nothing further.
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1: Yeah, corrected address is going to be 518 North Mansfield on the smoke detector. 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
1: 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Engine 64, a rubbish fire intersecting 112 and Avalon.

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Engine 27, you're canceled. Rescue 5, fall 9210, south of Sepulveda Boulevard.

0: 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This is not a jumper. You can cancel the ambulance and also cancel the ALS rescue. Patient is walking away.
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U51 is reported to be at or near carousel number 5.

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Engine Rescue 41, Temple Respirations, 7205 West Hollywood Boulevard. 861, sick person, intersection of Wilshire and Stanley. Rescue 803, unconscious, 441 East Bushake. Engine 57, traffic, southbound 110 freeway, Manchester.

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2: 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AP 82, you've been added with Engine Rescue 41, Diff Restoration 7205 West Hollywood Boulevard, Poinsettia.

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1: 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Engine 57, rescue 857 south of Manchester on-ramp.
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1: 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Rescue 801, fall intersection Pasadena Avenue and Avenue 33.
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0: 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It's a 428 engine 29. Yes. Rescue 38, sick person, 130 East Op.
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We've got an updated address. It's going to be 911 South Norton. Copy, 911 South Norton.

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1: 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Rescue 37, person 700 South Bonds Avenue. AP4, psychiatric emergency 810, Thigman. FR64 fall, 9124 South Broadway.
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0: 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Rescue 85. Rescue 85 with life force, 38 chest pain, 1415 East M Street, crosses drum.
2: Metro from engine 66, confirming canceled.
0: Engine 66, continue through at this time.
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0: 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We got a four-story, three stories over parking, nothing shown. Rescue 806, Paul, 958, North Hardmark.
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1: 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Rescue 29, you're added to the chest pain intersection west.

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3: 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We're on scene, we find nothing. I'd like to make contact with the caller.
2: 69 is Roger. The caller was from 357 Sumac Lane. Looks like us to call him back.
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1: 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Diabetic problem at 746 South Lake.
2: Go for line 469.
1: Rescue 915 on conscious intersection. Yeah, reach out to call back multiple times. Go into voicemail as well.
2: Yeah, I copy. Well, we'll call us the Falls for this address here. And I'm looking up 357 Sumac. I think that is in a different district.

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0: 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I'm here in front of 105 South Vermont. This business is closed. Do you have anything further?
1: 813, what's up? The callback. 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
2: 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We're on scene. 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
2: AP 13, you've been added. Cardiac arrest, 340 South Alvarado. Agent 5T, you're getting rescue 835. Correction, rescue 35 from quarters.
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2: 835, unable to confirm. Engine 5-2 is badly broken.
3: Roger that. We'll be pulling up on scene shortly.
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It's a 209 Rescue 10, difficult respiration, 725 South Spring Street.

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is difficult respiration, 725 South Spring Street. 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

0: 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We've been released from Engine 47. 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
1: Metro Engine 41, notify LAPD that the suspect is heading westbound on Sunset. He's on the south side of the street.
0: Risk 833, assault 301 West 49.
2: 41 Roger, suspect heading west on Sunset on the south side of the street.
0: Rescue 15, difficult respiration, 2707 South Grand.

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1: 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Agent 46, Rescue 866, traffic is 4th Street, 11 Mosaic, 4th Street.

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Engine 95, first and down, 6101 West 96th Street. Engine 5-2, exposure, 783 Van Ness. 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
2: AP43, roger, standby. Engine 95 for Metro, reported to be 94th across the jetway behind the badging office in the stairwell. AP43, life force 94th quarters.

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0: 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Engine 35, Rescue 82, you're canceled. 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
0: 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Engine 35, Rescue 82, you're canceled.

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1: 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Agent 35, you are also canceled.
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1: 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You've been added. 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

0: Ventura, Lynch at 34, Rescue 34, intersection of Adams and Crenshaw. We have a description of the patient. You find nothing here.
1: 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We'll try to get a better description.
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Battalion 6, 5 quarters.

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1: 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Rescue 10, injury intersection Figueroa, across of Washington.

0: 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We found the unit.
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0: after our permit, 221. We got a total of 4 patients. Can you add 2 more rescues and 2 800?
1: Rescue 21, Roger. You want 2 more BLS, 2 more ALS rescues, correct? Rescue 21 confirming you want 4 additional rescues, 2 BLS, 2 ALS.

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0: 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Vernon, cross of Apple.

0: 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We've added.
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0: Union 21, we've added Rescue 15, Rescue 846. Battalion 14 is also attached. Let us know if you need additional rescues. 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
1: 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Your additional rescues, Rescue 9, Rescue 209, both from quarters.

0: Metro Battalion 14 at 525 East Vernon. I have a three-car traffic involving one LAPD unit. I have four delayed patients. I'm going to need a total of five paramedic rescues. It looks like we have four on the ticket right now. Give me a total of five. I'll be known as Vernon IC.
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Agent 65, traffic intersection at Central across the Century. Agent 71, rescue 59, unconscious, 542 South Warner.

0: Metro, Vernon IC. We're wrapping things up here on Vernon. Four total patients, two delayed, two minor. All patients are being transported to California Hospital. PD sergeant in fair condition, transported ALS due to mechanism, but he's in good shape. We'll give you back TAC 18. Companies will be making themselves available here shortly.
1: Vernon IC, Roger. Taking back TAC 18.
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1: 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Rescue, correction, Rescue 71, you've been added. Rescue 59, you're canceled. Rescue 68, diabetic, 3480, South La Brea. Rescue 04, Psych, 1651, South Central.

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0: 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We've come across a two-car TA, no fire department involved, at the intersection of Washington and St. Andrews Place. We need an 800.
1: Life Force 26, roger. Rescue 834 transported one patient from that incident already. You need an additional 800, yes?
0: Yeah, that's affirmative, Metro. Yeah, we're getting waved down here by LAPD. We need 1-800 to respond here to the intersection of Washington.
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1: 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We'll attach you to incident 819. 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
1: From JT.
0: Agent 68, rescue 58, Agent 62, auto bike, eastbound 10, cross the Robert, rescue 58, Agent 68, 4, go.
2: Disregard, it sounds like I've been still alarmed that traffic you just dispatched on the eastbound 10.
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2: 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Unconscious, satellite 7. Rescue 59, fall. 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
1: Roger.
0: FR 27, disregard. Actually, States is going to come out now. Rescue 815, assault, intersection Normandy Ave, cross

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0: 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Can you show us NAB for high rise training?
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3866, abdominal pain, 4404 Southwestern Ave. Engine direction 58, AP 43, chest pain, eastbound 10 freeway, cross

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1: Edge 50, roger. Do you have updated location?
0: Yeah, eastbound 10, freeway at the Fairfax exit.
1: Roger, eastbound 10 at Fairfax.
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0: Engine 68 on the rail, rescue 94, person down, 2329 South Allstate Ave, cross of Bangor. Rescue 26, flight 466, unconscious, 4727 South 6th Ave.

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Light Force 11 with Rescue 13, overdose, 1900 West 6th Street. Rescue Victor 4. Engine Rescue 94 with EMS 18, chest pain, 4525 West Santo Tomas Drive. Rescue 867, a sick person at 5350 Playa Vista Drive.

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1: 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Rescue 13, AP 13, you have been added allergic reaction at 22.

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0: 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Engine 209, traffic, Central Avenue, cross of Olympic.
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0: 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Engine 17, traffic accident, Hooper, cross

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1: 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Diabetic problem at 1827 West

0: 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We've checked the westbound, eastbound, 105, on and off ramps. We find nothing. Do you have anything further?
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0: 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We have nothing further. 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
1: Yeah, Roger. We find nothing. 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
1: Roger, you'll be getting rescue 811 on the radio. Rescue 811, respond to the exposure problem at 250 South Grand Avenue. Engine and rescue 63, overdose, Washington Boulevard, across the Lincoln. Engine 57, we've added rescue 33 to your incident. They are responding from quarters.
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0: Central from engine 14. We're going to need a tow. This vehicle's total burnout, sitting in the middle of the street.
1: 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We do have is a Honda or Hyundai Sonata.
0: 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It is a Hyundai Sonata. 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
1: Roger.
0: Metro from 14, the car is on Naomi.
1: Roger.
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With engine 26, racing 34, unconscious. 2125 West 29th Street, cross San Angeles.

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0: 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We're on scene at the Metro station. We talked to security. 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
1: Rescue 264, standby. 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

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Rescue 11, unconscious, 3055 West Wilshire Boulevard. 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

0: 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Security is on the second level by the shuttle bus location. 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
1: Life Force 2-3-4, Roger. 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Could it be over on Tegura?
0: Roger, we're on the line with them. 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

0: 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This is reported to be near Gate 60 on the AOA side. LAX PD is on scene.
1: Yeah, roger that. Where are you? We just pulled up to Gate 60. We do not see LAPD or Lalo PD, but we'll continue investigation.
0: Roger. Rescue 11, you may discontinue. Engine 15. Engine 15, rescue 46 to an exposure problem. 1244 West 37th Street.
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0: 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Rescue 95, abdominal pain, LAX at Satellite 4. Engine 58, traffic accident, Pico Boulevard, cross the La Cienega Boulevard. FR 64 with rescue 57, exposure problem, 509 West Imperial Highway.
2: 17.

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0: 3. This is going to be in L.A. City, but we are on the line with Culver City to get them responding.
1: Roger, Mitch, we're going to continue responding.

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1: 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Continue responding?
0: Yes. 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

0: 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Engine 4, this is going to be a cardiac arrest at 441 East Boucher Street, the 2000th floor. 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

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Engine 215, a traffic accident, Orchard Avenue, Cross of Adams. You're also getting a rescue 13.

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0: 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Engine 46, rescue 21 to an overdose, 51st Street, cross of Figueroa. Engine 21, a traffic accident, 1303 East 58th Street.
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0: 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Rescue 10, Engine 27, typical respirations, Melrose Avenue, cross of Fairfax.
2: 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Dispatch out of 4.
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0: 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Task Force 21 with Rescue 65, a traffic accident. Trapped victim at 1303 East 58th Street. Rescue 58, Rescue 861, unconscious at 580 South San Vicente Boulevard. Last unit requesting.
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0: 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Engine 11, Rescue 3, typical respirations, 626 South Alvarado Street.

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1: 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Overdose, 51st Street, cross

Cleveland. Roger, you are canceled. Engine 29, traffic accident, Normandy Avenue, cross the Wilshire.

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1: Rescue 21, roger. Traffic accident, 1303 East 58th Street. Rescue 65, you may discontinue. You are canceled. Rescue 65.
2: Metro from Rescue 829, put us in place of our engine on that traffic.

0: 29, roger. Traffic accident, Normandy Avenue, cross the Wilshire. Engine 29, you are canceled. Rescue 33. Engine 66 with Rescue 33, chest pain. 5701 Southwestern Avenue.
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0: 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Rescue 894, a sick person, 3960 South Hepburn Avenue.
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1: 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Light force and rescue 95, a seizure, 9801 South Airport Boulevard.
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Rescue 15, unconscious person at 717 South Carondelet.

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engine 34, rescue 94 to a stroke, 3715 West 27th Street. Rescue 25, a diabetic problem, 749 South Mott. Rescue 52, unconscious, Western Avenue, cross of Wilshire.

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0: 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We tried the caller's number, and there was no answer. It is reported to be on the northbound 110 freeway, just south of the 105 freeway. Nothing further.
1: 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We'll go around.
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0: 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AP-65, an exposure problem, Imperial Highway, cross of Compton.
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0: 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We're on a westbound 10 freeway at Central. 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
1: Metro from Rescue 14, we passed the westbound 10 freeway and central intersection. We didn't see anything. Do you have anything further?
0: Rescue 14, roger. We'll contact CHP.
2: 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We don't see anything as well.